You know, as summer begins to come to a close and autumn takes its hold, I find myself turning to Bon Iver more and more. That's one from 2024's Sable Fable called Spayside. It's Emma P. It's WFUV 90.7, Sunday, August 31st. Here's new stuff from the Womack Sisters.

0: 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Just heard the Black Crowes, Sometimes Salvation, plus New Womack Sisters, If I Left You. It's Emma P spinning this Monday soundtrack for you. Got the War on Drugs and Tom Tom Club coming up.
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Tom Tom Club, Genius of Love, that's sure to do it. 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

London group Jungle helped to bring us some sunshine this summer. Sunshine, the name of their new album, just out on August 14th. From it, you just heard the song The Wave on WFUV 90.7. You can see Jungle next month in just a few weeks, September 19th, at Barclays Center. It's Emma P hanging out on this Monday, August 31st already. Want to stay over on that side of the pond in London with some Lily Allen.

0: Luther Vandross, 90.7 WFUV with Never Too Much, and Leon Bridges with Beyond. It's MFP, Never Too Much music to be listened to on a Monday or any day. Thanks for tuning in to do that with me. Got more on the way. 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
0: 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Charlie Crockett is coming to town, playing Capital One City Parks Foundation Summer Stage in Central Park, month from tomorrow, October 1st. Here's a new song of his called The Hallelujah Trail.

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about to have rock and roll, Heartless Bastards, 90.7 FM, WFUV. It's LFP heading into our final hour together on the airwaves this Monday evening. Thanks for joining me. Phoebe Bridgers just put out a new album August 14th called Lost Weekend. Don't lose your chance to see her. She's coming to town September 24th, 25th, and 26th at Barclays Center. Here's one from the new album, this song called Lost Boys, Phoebe Bridgers on FUV.

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NYC's own Suzanne Vega with Tom's Diner. 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This is Emma P. Got one for you now from Kalamazoo, Michigan's Michigander. This song from their recent record, Over Before You Know It, is Freaking Out.

0: Time traveling back all the way to 1978 from their self-titled debut record, Squeeze. That's Take Me, I'm Yours. 90.7 WFUV. It's Emma P hanging out with KT Tunstall and new Steve Lacey coming up.
1: 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Thanks, and we can't wait to hear from you.

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Steve Lacy with the title track from his new album, Oh Yeah, just out back in July. 90.7 member supported, WFUV. It's Emma P coming to you from NYC. Here's L7 with Pretend We're Dead.

Situation gets rough, then I start to panic. It's not enough, it's just a habit, kid, you're sick. Well, darling, this is it.

0: Track called Bad from U2 on WFUV 90.7. Also, Kiss Off, that was from Violent Femmes. This is Emma Peebin, your host, this Monday, August 31st. Great to close the month with you guys and kick off the week. Thanks so much for joining me. Got just a couple songs left before I go, but I'll see you guys next weekend and hope you have a great rest of your week, WFUV.
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2: 3 years on the local circuit. Played twice at the county fair. And the second time, Ben, our friend who worked the business and said a guy from a label was there. There were two more like him at the next show, staring us down like hawks. And there was love in the air and all the money was there and we were going on tour with Candlebox.

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Don't follow. At about 4 minutes after six on this damp Tuesday, we've got 71 degrees. We'll be heading to 83, but you can expect rounds of showers on and off and thunderstorms and sphere weather later on today. But right now we're in a little bit of a lull. Corny with you. We'll get to some music from Lenny Kravitz and Frightened Rabbit. I'll tell you about the question of the day. And right now, one of our faves from Vince Staples.

0: Lenny Kravitz again on WFUV, coming out of Vince Staples, and we'll get Florence in the machine on. She'll belt one out for you, and I've also got a new one from Alabama Shakes that you should hear. I'm Corny, and FUV supports City Winery in New York City tonight, tomorrow, and Thursday, September 1st through the 3rd. 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

Florence and the Machine on WFUV, and coming up, something from Frank Ocean and Margot Price, and I've got the new one from Alabama Shakes queued up. 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

0: Margot Price. The only thing she has on is the radio, and that is the most important thing to have on. Corny here. 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

0: XTC making plans for Nigel on WFUV. I'm planning on getting some music on from the Cardigans. Corny mixing the music for you weekday mornings. We're in for some rain today. Bring along a shower. Bring along an umbrella because we're expecting showers and thunderstorms later on.
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0: Here is an artist who may be a new discovery for you, although she's up to her fourth album, originally from New York, now based in L.A. It's Johanna Samuels.

covering Black Sabbath. It's Charles Bradley and Changes on WFUV. At 4 minutes after 7 on this damp Tuesday, could have showers and thunderstorms. And when was the last time you were in a hailstorm? Because you could have that with some damaging wind, especially later on today as temperatures get up to around 83. Right now, 71 in Central Park. I'm Corny O'Connell. We will get to something from Tears for Fears, some classic soul from Al Green. And here's the latest from Phoebe Bridgers.

0: Tears for Fears. Everybody wants to rule the world. You know what? At this point, we'll take anybody and everybody. Please, have at it. 13 minutes after 7 on this Tuesday. Hey, welcome to September. Corny here. Every weekday morning, we do something called the Question of the Day. 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

0: Oh My God, from Adele on WFUV. Coming up, Susie and the Banshees. And here's a new one from the Mountain Goats that they named after another band, Candlebox.
1: 3 years on the local circuit, played twice at the county fair. And the second time, Ben, our friend who worked the business, and said a guy from a label was there. There were two more like him at the next show, staring us down like hawks. And there was love in the air, and all the money was there, and we were going on tour with Candlebox.

0: Something to chill out to on a Tuesday morning. Cigarettes After Sex is the group, and that is Tejano Blue. And we can continue that with something from Krungbin in a bit. Hopefully your ride in this morning is not too troublesome with the rain and the wet roadways. 71 degrees, we'll get up to 83. You can expect more severe thunderstorms later on this afternoon. Member-supported WFUV. Courtney O'Connell with you. Thanks for hanging out.
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That's the latest from Casey Musgraves, Mexico Honey. Coming up, something from The Pretenders. We'll also get you a news update. And on WFUV, it's Matthew Sweet.

0: the Pretenders asking, among other things, who can explain the thunder and rain? I would ask Al Roker, but I can tell you that we are in for some thunder and rain today, maybe some hail and damaging winds. 71 degrees going up to 83. Corny with you about 12 minutes before 8 o'clock. Got a question of the day that's very, very easy. Just come up with a song that has the word easy in the lyrics. Put in that request at WFUV.org/question or play through the WFUV mobile app. And who can explain what's going on in the world? Well, Janice Kirkell's got your news in 90 seconds.
1: The FDNY will release a landmark report this afternoon at 3, detailing the long-term health effects of the September 11th attacks on firefighters, EMTs, paramedics, and other rescue and recovery workers 25 years after the terrorist attack. New York City officials announced a series of new measures aimed at strengthening the city's response to Legionnaires' disease ahead of a city council hearing this week that will examine the city's handling of the outbreak. The mayor's office said the city plans to improve oversight of cooling towers. The Department of Health will work with the Department of Buildings to strengthen cooling tower registration and permit tracking systems and identify potentially unregistered cooling towers. A 32-year-old mother and ShopRite employee has been taken into custody after her newborn baby was found abandoned inside the employee restroom of the White Plains supermarket. White Plains police said she gave birth about 11 p.m. on Saturday. A worker found the baby the next morning and called 911. He is in White Plains Hospital in stable condition. It's the second night of Kacey Musgraves' Middle of Nowhere tour at the Garden, 7:30 p.m. The WFUV What's What podcast offers an update on the latest news, hot topic issues, and unique stories exclusively from the WFUV newsroom. 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I'm Janice Kirkell, and that's your news in 90 seconds on FUV.
0: And here's new music from a New York City band, Balin.

The Ramones on WFUV. And did you see the Ramones got a 50th anniversary tribute show this past Sunday at Hollywood Forever Cemetery with folks like Billy Joe Armstrong from Green Day, members of Rancid and Blink-182, Billy Idol, Fred Armisen, the Linda Lindas also participated. I'm sure you can check out some videos of that online. Just past 8 o'clock on this Tuesday, September 1st, welcome to the new month. We've got a rainy one today with high around 83, showers and thunderstorms, perhaps some hail and strong winds later on. So pack your rain gear. Coming up, we'll get to an early one from Norah Jones, something from Calexico. I'm Corny, and this one's new from Death Cab for Cutie.

0: Nora Jones, she wants to wake up with rain falling on a tin roof. Wish granted. And if you want to hear some music from Wolf Alice and something new from Stephen Wilson Jr., I can accommodate that as well. I'm Corny. 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

Don't Delete the Kisses from the British band Wolf Alice on WFUV. On the way, Nirvana, Kathleen Edwards. And here's a new song that borrows a line from a Pixies song. It's new from Stephen Wilson Jr.

0: There's Kathleen Edwards in state on WFUV. Kathleen Edwards is from Ontario, and she's going to be doing a show for a hometown crowd in Toronto on Friday, September 18th. That's right on Lake Ontario. 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

0: heaven or Las Vegas? 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I'm Corny O'Connell. 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
1: The FDNY will release a landmark report this afternoon at 3, detailing the long-term health effects of the September 11th attacks on firefighters, EMTs, paramedics, and other rescue and recovery workers, 25 years after the terrorist attack. New York City officials announced a series of new measures aimed at strengthening the city's response to Legionnaires' disease ahead of a city council hearing this week that will examine the city's handling of the outbreak. The mayor's office said the city plans to improve oversight of cooling towers. The Department of Health will work with the Department of Buildings to strengthen cooling tower registration and permit tracking systems and identify potentially unregistered cooling towers. A 32-year-old mother and ShopRite employee has been taken into custody after her newborn baby was found abandoned inside the employee restroom of the White Plains supermarket. White Plains police said she gave birth about 11 p.m. on Saturday. A worker found the baby the next morning and called 911. He is in White Plains Hospital in stable condition. It's the second night of Kacey Musgraves' Middle of Nowhere tour at the Garden, 7:30 p.m. The WFUV What's What podcast offers an update on the latest news, hot topic issues, and unique stories exclusively from the WFUV newsroom. 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I'm Janice Kirkell, and that's your news in 90 seconds on FUV.
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That's called Coffee, and it's from the duo Sylvan Esso on WFUV. And I'm looking at the online calendar that we share with each other here at WFUV. And it says for tomorrow, Sylvan Esso guest DJ set. That's tomorrow afternoon at 1 o'clock. I should have asked Elisa more about this, but I'm sure she can fill you in and be sure that that's what's going to happen. So tomorrow, 1 o'clock, Sylvan Esso, guest DJ set on WFUV. 4 minutes after 9 on this 1st of September. Coming up, we'll do a question of the day. Later today, you can expect some severe weather, some thunderstorms, showers, perhaps hail and damaging wind. So be prepared for that as temperatures get up to around 83. Right now it's 73 in Central Park. I'm Corny, and with the latest, it's Cage the Elephant.

0: 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And up next, you get the WFUV question of the day. 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
0: Thank you so much. 12 minutes after 9, I'm Corny O'Connell. It's time for the question of the day. We do this every weekday morning. I give you a topic and ask for your song requests. Sometimes it can be a challenge, but today I decided to make it very easy. Just any song that has easy in the lyrics. And apparently, I have made it too easy because we have too many names to announce. So for this first song request, let's just point out some of the new listeners that I don't recognize their names. Welcome aboard to Tennille, Claudia in Hamden, Christine with a K, Jason, Joy, Gina, Jean, among others. They all picked out a song from the Commodores, and I wanted to start with this one because Lionel Richie, formerly of the Commodores, who wrote and sang this song, has not been feeling well. He's age 77. He's felt dizzy at recent performances, and after his most recent performance on Saturday night in St. Louis, he checked himself into the hospital. He's reportedly doing okay for the time being, but we're going to wish Lionel Richie well and spin this one easy.

0: the Jackson 5 on WFUV. And where's Naughty by Nature when you need them? Probably hanging out in East Orange, New Jersey. ABC, it's so easy. We asked for easy songs like that one. Ringo Starr, It Don't Come Easy. Olivia Dean, So Easy to Fall in Love. And started it with the Commodores and wishing well to Lionel Richie, as he's not been feeling so well. And their song, Easy, all by request. And let me say some more thanks to folks who put in these requests. There's Greg in Upper Montclair, Tara from Queens, John from Amsterdam, John from Hoboken, David in Indy, Noreen, Paula, Marie from Boonton, Jim from Pleasantville, Liz in Centerport, Sharon, Kevin P., Bob G., who's better than you, Miguel in Baldwin, and Charles in Rockport, Massachusetts. That's just a sampling of the folks who put in their requests. Thank you to everybody who plays the question of the day. We made it easy today. We'll see what we'll do tomorrow. Corny with you. Yeah, we do it every weekday morning. 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

on WFUV. It's Medium Build with a new one that he calls Home Depot. Coming up, something from Childish Gambino, maybe some Peter Gabriel. I'm Corny, mixing the music for you weekday mornings. And WFUV and the Bowery Presents are welcoming the Beths to Basilica Hudson in Hudson, New York, Thursday, September 24th. 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Here's a song called New Song, although it's 10 years old, from War Paint.

0: Peter Gabriel on WFUV and Red Rain on what is going to be a rainy day. We might be in a lull right now, but you can expect some heavy rain, thunderstorms, perhaps even some hail and strong winds later on. So be mindful of that. About 12 minutes before 10 o'clock, Alisa Ali is coming along. I'm Corny O'Connell. Thanks for hanging out. I'll catch you tomorrow.
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I can't help falling in love with that song from Jason Spaceman, aka Spiritualized. It's called Ladies and Gentlemen, We Are Floating in Space. I am Elisa Ellie. Thank you so much for tuning in this Tuesday. Coming up, we are going to get to Fugees, whether you're ready or not. And Steve Lacy, too. This is new off the album. Oh, yeah? It's the title track. Yeah.

0: That was the score from Fugees, Ready or Not. I am Alisa Ali. I also play my enemies like a game of chess. No stress. And coming up, we are going to get to music from David Gray. I'll flash you a shark smile, Big Thief style. 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

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I am Alisa Ellie, so pleased the Strokes are back with a great new album called Reality Awaits. And I love Nick Valenci's guitar work on this. And I love Julian Casablancas with the vocals on this one, where he is going to babble on. And I'll play for you now on FUV.

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1: A big, big part of my voice development was not just me like singing along songs. 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And when I was like 15, I was very, very into Prince. I love Prince. I mean, I think he's kind of the only reason I ever started trying to like sing high, because like, when I was a teenager, I wanted to sing Purple Rain. And I think his singing kind of bled into mine. But obviously it's funny because I sing very differently to him, because I make a very different kind of music to him. But he was a big one.
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0: Wow, what a beautiful, intense song from the Irish musician Dove Ellis that was performed live in our very own Studio A when he came in for an FUV live session. It's called Feathers Cash. It's off an album that actually just got shortlisted for the 2026 Mercury Prize. It's off his debut album, Blizzard, and you can find out more about Dove Ellis, who maybe you saw opening for Geese. 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

That's Jesse Wells with a love song called Won't You Come Out Tonight here on WFUV. I am Elise Alley. Thank you so much for tuning in. How about we give a nod to your dog now? I want to pet all the dogs, and this is my attempt to do so through song. It's a soccer mommy song.

0: an intense love song called Retrograde from James Blake here on WFUV. I am Elise Alley, could use somebody. Kings of Leon in there, and coming up, we will enjoy some Tiny Habits. Stick around to hear this band on the radio. 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
0: Hey, thanks so much for hanging with me, Elise Alley. We are going to get some music from the Boston band Tiny Habits. And this one actually features Matty Healy of the 1975. It's called Anything He Was. And I'll play for you now on WFUV.

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I thought that was a nice song to kind of ease us into this rainy Tuesday morning coming up on the afternoon here on Member Supported WFUV. That was Monrovia with Rust, going back to his EP from last year. I am Alisa Lee, so we're going to get to the opposite side of the spectrum now. We had kind of a rainy day song, and now let me bring you some sunshine in the form of this wave from Jungle on WFUV.

0: and so strong. They're our member-supported WFUV Crowded House and Jungle in there, giving you the wave. I am Alisa Lee. 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I'll give you some French pop music in a little bit. 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

like to let that little very last part play. It's so fun. From New Slang, The Shins on WFUV, going back to their Inverted World release back when it was a Space Odyssey, 2001. You know, The Shins are going to be here in New York City this month. It's September now, if you're keeping track. Today's September 1st, but they'll be playing September 30th at the Barclays Center in Brooklyn with Silver Sun Pickups and Weezer. How cool is that? What an awesome triple lineup, triple bill. We had some telepop music in there from the French band Telepop Music. I played their song Breathe, and Remy Wolf coming back with a new album called Mud that is going to be released soon. This is the first single from it, Bottle, and I will play it right now on WFUV.

0: A wild set of music for you. It's animals, man. That was the song Tormenta from Gorillaz featuring Bad Bunny. We had Seal in there going crazy because you're never going to survive unless get a little crazy. And Remy Wolf with a new one called Bottle. Coming up, we are going to get to music from Boy Genius, but be cool about it, okay? I'll play you a song from the record. Right now, I, Elise Alley, will tell you about something pretty cool. FUV and the Barry presents Welcome Jim James Solo Acoustic to the Town Hall on Thursday, December 3rd. 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That's Jim James Solo and Acoustic for the Wowed Out Tour at the Town Hall in New York City on December 3rd from the Barry Presents with support from FUV.
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Vince Staples on the radio with, I believe, the summer song, Cotton, off his new Crybaby release. And we were cool about it while listening to Boy Genius. Now we get to a song from the Avett Brothers. This is I and Love and You on WFUV. Nice shout out to Brooklyn here.

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1: It's WFUV New York. Wherever you are, we'll be there with you.

0: You don't need to be Einstein to know that that was Big Audio Dynamite's song, E equals MC squared, here on WFUV. Very cool samples in that song from a gangster film from the 70s called Performance. I am Elise Alley. Coming up, I've got a great performance from Kells to share with you. Right now, though, we're going to step into the newsroom and get a news update in 90 seconds here on member-supported WFUV.
1: Governor Kathy Hochul and Mayor Zohran Mamdani called on the Trump administration to restore counterterrorism funding. Last year, the president cut New York's counterterrorism budget by $187 million. These federal funds were partially restored after advocacy by Hochul, but she says the president is holding the rest hostage. The governor and the mayor highlighted specific needs for the funding, including bomb squads, internal FDNY communications, and preparation for radiological threats. A record-breaking amount of money was poured into the citywide elections in 2025. That's according to a report released by the City Campaign Finance Board. A staggering $83.2 million was spent on elections across the city, with more than three-quarters of it going to the mayoral race alone. This is more than double the amount spent in 2021. New York City uses a campaign finance program that matches some small donations with $8 of public funds for every dollar donated. In 2025, the amount of public funds nearly matched the amount of independent donations. Head over to Pier 17 tonight to watch a free outdoor screening of King Richard. Hosted by Seaport Cinema at the Heineken River Deck, the event offers food, drinks, and sunset views. Seating is on a first-come, first-served basis, and it starts at 8 p.m. After 30 years, a jury has officially found Dwayne Keefe D. Davis guilty in orchestrating the murder of rapper Tupac Shakur. The case was reopened when Davis published his tell-all memoir about that night in Las Vegas. Davis is awaiting sentencing and plans to appeal. 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I'm Nora Malone, and that's your news in 90 seconds on FUV.

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0: A great new song from the Irish band Fontaines D.C. here on WFUV. That was Marianne. We also heard the whip smart Liz Phair in there going supernova. And now, my friends, it is time to grab a New York Slice. Of course, New York Slice is our local music feature, and it is indeed coming to you fresh.
1: It's coming to you fresh. New Yorkers do it best. You're biased till you try it, then you'll have to agree. Slices in NYC.
0: You got that right. It's time now to put the spotlight on Sean Kiley. This is a very talented singer-songwriter who's actually been to WFUV for an FUV session, a New York Slice session, which I highly suggest you check it out. Well, he's about to put out a new album called Long Live the Low. And I want to play you the title track from it. And this song might be, as Sean says, the thesis of the record. It's a love letter to the weeds, the dry rot, the small stuff underfoot that nobody's looking at, an acknowledgement, an ode to entropy, even when it's coming for the stuff we love. The song was cut at Restoration Sound in Brooklyn, and it features Chris Morrissey, Gene Rowe, and Bobby Hawk. And I'm going to play it for you right now on WFUV. Here's Sean Kiley with Long Live the Low on FUV.

0: What a great new song from Sean Kiley called Long Live the Low. That is off a new album coming out on the 16th of October called Long Live the Low. And they're going to be doing an album release show at Jalopy on October 21st. Again, Sean Kiley here on WFUV. And again, he came to WFUV for a New York Slice in-studio session, which you should definitely check out. 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

Doing whatever you wanna with Annabelle Dinda on WFUV, and ho hey, the Lumineers too. I am Elisa Lee, and lo and behold, I just got a message from Jasper, my son, that he is hanging out with his besties, Shane and Raina, today, and that is going to be a fun dance party. I hope. It makes me happy that they are together. Let me play them a song. This one's for you guys. Enjoy.

know rock and roll unless your name's Brewster, cause Brewster's a punk. Parents let go cause it's magic in the air. Criticizing rap shows you're out of order. Stop looking, listen to the phrase and Fred Astaire's, and don't get offended while Mace Do-Si-Do's your daughter. A dry camera roll system is now set. Fly Robin's stored under Daisy Productions. It stands for the inner sound, y'all, in your Quebec. That the action not a trick, but show no function.

3 is the magic number, and the 3 people that I am thinking about right now are Jasper, Raina, and Shane, who are all playing together. And Candace, thank you so much for watching Jasper today. I know it's hard with 3 kids. 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Anyway, a lot of math there. I'm throwing a lot of numbers out at you, but I also wanted to let you know that De La Soul, whom we just heard, are actually playing at Forest Hill Stadium later this month on the 18th. I will be there, or I'll be square. We'll see. Anyway, let's get close to me now. I'm Elise Adley. This is The Cure on WFUV.

0: No doubt you know who that is, who that was. Rocking steady and feeling hella good here on Member Supported WFUV. I am your friendly ghost in the machine, Elise Alley. We got The Cure in there, and coming up, Johnny Blue Skies and The Dark Clouds on this rainy day. 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

0: How indeed are you going to top yourself, Jack White? The Raconteurs here on WFUV. Me, I'm Elise Alley. Thank you very, very much for tuning in this terrific Tuesday. Coming up, we are going to have Mutiny After Midnight. It is a song from that album, from Johnny Blue Skies and the Dark Clouds. Stick around to hear it. Right now, hear this. 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

Joe Jackson on WFUV. I'm the man right now on the radio, proverbially speaking, of course. I am Alisa Ali, here lighting the way for you now with music from Leon Bridges on WFUV.

0: 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That was Sade, of course. And before that, Leon Bridges, Light the Way, off his excellent new album, Happiness Anytime. Coming up, we'll shine a light on a little band called the Rolling Stones. Right now, let me tell you this. 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

That's the story, Morning Glory, Oasis on the radio with Wonderwall and shining a light on a little band called The Rolling Stones. I'm Elisa Ellie, freaking out over here over Jason Singer's new record called Over Before You Know It. He puts out music under the moniker Michigander, and I will play you one of the new tracks.

harder. 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

0: 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Me, I'm Elise Alley. Thank you very much for tuning in. Coming up, we are going to get to a sweet one from Casey Musgrave. 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

That's a sweet one from Casey Musgraves called Mexico Honey, and she's actually playing tonight at MSG. I am Alisa Lee. Here is Mr. Beck Hansen now going back to Guero for this one, E-Pro on FUV.

0: Life is Sweet. Natalie Merchant on the radio with a track off her Ophelia album from the late 90s. And Beck in there, speaking of 90s, he was kind of reigning in the 90s. But I played a song from his Guero album that came out in the early 2000s. I've got one or two more that I can play for you before I hit the road. Stick around for a new one from Rhiannon Giddens. And right now, let me pause for the cause of letting you know that FUV welcomes Erykah Badu with De La Soul and The Alchemists to Forest Hills Stadium on Friday, September 18th. Tickets and info at ForestHillsStadium.com. That's Erykah Badu with De La Soul and The Alchemists at Forest Hills Stadium on Friday, September 18th with media support from FUV.
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0: Thanks so much for hanging with me, Alisa Ali, this Tuesday afternoon. Got a couple more songs to play for you, and then Mr. Dennis Elsis will take over at 2 p.m. Enjoy the rest of your day. Stay dry and stay cool, and I'll catch you back on the radio tomorrow morning at 10 a.m. We'll get to Carolina Rain now. This is new from Rhiannon Giddens' new album, Hope is the Thing with Feathers, and I'll play it for you on WFUV.

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I never quite understood the door sound at the end and the footsteps. Not quite clear. Anyway, hello. Rainy Tuesday afternoon. It's Dennis Elsis here at WFUV from Weezer, their new one, We Might As Well Be Strangers.

0: That's PJ Harvey. And you said something. Weezer before that, and We Might As Well Be Strangers. 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

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Here at 90.7, it's WFUV. This is Dennis Elsis with a group known as Echosmith. And this song, which is called Cool Kids, for some reason has made a list from Billboard about 21 songs about not being cool. And it has everything.

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The Last Goodbye from Betty Levette teaming up with Odessa. On 90.7, there's new music from the Womack Sisters. This is called If I Let.

0: Wish I Knew You, those are the Revivalists, If I Left You, the Womack Sisters before that. 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

Grizzly Bear and 2 weeks and Cat Power before that, and I Don't Blame You. 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

0: Mid-70s. English band, Hot Chocolate. Everyone's a winner. Spoon did The Underdog and new from Olivia Rodrigo, Serena Joy. Florence and the Machine ask, what kind of man? It's coming up.
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0: On and On with Erica Badu here at WFUV. We heard the XX in a song about, I think, taking someone for granted. You had me on hold. On hold, the XX. And starting off with My Morning Jacket and Golden. It's Dennis Elsis. There's new music from Dinosaur Jr. in just a moment.
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1987. I remember hearing that song for the first time, Cowboy Junkies singing Lou Reed, and I thought, that's really different. And supposedly, or reportedly, Lou once said that was his favorite version of the song from Canada. Cowboy Junkies, kind of reinventing Sweet Jane. It's Dennis Elsis on this Tuesday afternoon. Oh, yeah? Steve Lacy, that's the name of his new

0: 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His new one called Oh Yeah? 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

Harvest Moon. From Harvest Moon by Neil Young, 1992. We heard Bleachers doing Chinatown, track that features Bruce Springsteen, who appeared with Bleachers just the other night at the Stone Pony out in Asbury. 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
1: What was good for me with singing is it was the only instrument that I'd ever learned that I didn't sort of try to learn. 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And that's really where it started. 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

0: Cure and A Letter to Elise. Counting Crows gave us Mr. Jones. It is that time to check in on what's going on around the world. The news in 90 seconds, brought to you by Greenwich Hospital, a part of Yale New Haven Health.
1: New York officials are demanding that President Donald Trump return counterterrorism funding to the state. Governor Kathy Hochul says $87 million are being withheld, risking New Yorkers' public safety.
2: Don't undermine our public safety efforts. Don't defund the police who thwart terror attacks. Don't play political games with people's lives.
1: Mayor Zoran Mamdani and Senator Kirsten Gillibrand also requested the return of the funding. Mamdani has released NYC's first citywide racial equity plan. It sets 8 goals for the city to reach by 2034, including addressing racial disparities in rent burden and reducing achievement gaps in education. The plan was finalized following a 30-day public comment period. There's a free comedy show on the Staten Island Ferry this month. Former Saturday Night Live co-stars Colin Jost and Pete Davidson are hosting, with 3 more comedians yet to be announced. The show's on September 17th, and tickets are up for grabs starting Thursday. Yeah Yeah Yeahs have a new live album and concert film. Hidden in Pieces live at the Royal Albert Hall was recorded in London during the band's 2025 tour. It's out digitally now. There's a live screening of the film in New York on September 23rd at the Roxy. It's a double feature with the 1987 film Wings of Desire. 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

0: Bet Your Hair. That's Pavement on WFUV. Before it's Slow Pulp, their new one called Better Man. It's Dennis Elsis, a song coming up originally written for Nina Simone, made as a hit, or made into a hit, by Eric Burdon and the Animals, and then covered by Elvis Costello. We'll hear Elvis's version in just a moment.
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Those are the Pixies. Elvis Costello before that. Don't Let Me Be Misunderstood from Sylvanesso. New music. Hot Slob.

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0: Jesse Wells is his name. Masks Off, a new one. REM before that, and South Central Rain. Here is American Dreaming by Sierra Ferrell.
1: Wake up again in an old motel. Is it somewhere different? I can't tell.

0: When I'm Alone from Lissy. Dream Academy before that, Life in a Northern Town, and Sierra Ferrell starting off with American Dreaming. Let's check in, find out what's going on with the latest news in 90 seconds. It's Dennis Elsis. Let's you and I meet up again tomorrow in the afternoon. And coming up in just a few moments, it'll be Sam Sumter.
1: New York officials are demanding that President Donald Trump return counterterrorism funding to the state. Governor Kathy Hochul says $87 million are being withheld, risking New Yorkers' public safety.
2: Don't undermine our public safety efforts. Don't defund the police who thwart terror attacks. Don't play political games with people's lives.
1: Mayor Zoran Mamdani and Senator Kirsten Gillibrand also requested the return of the funding. Mamdani has released NYC's first citywide racial equity plan. It sets 8 goals for the city to reach by 2034, including addressing racial disparities in rent burden and reducing achievement gaps in education. The plan was finalized following a 30-day public comment period. There's a free comedy show on the Staten Island Ferry this month. Former Saturday Night Live co-stars Colin Jost and Pete Davidson are hosting, with 3 more comedians yet to be announced. The show's on September 17th, and tickets are up for grabs starting Thursday. Yeah Yeah Yeahs have a new live album and concert film. Hidden in Pieces, live at the Royal Albert Hall, was recorded in London during the band's 2025 tour. It's out digitally now. There's a live screening of the film in New York on September 23rd at the Roxy. It's a double feature with the 1987 film Wings of Desire. 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

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I am Sam Sumter back in action with you tonight on your favorite member-supported radio station. It is, against all odds, September 1st. I don't know how does it keep happening? But we've still got some summer I think we can keep squeezing out. Every last drop is what we're going for. I had a really nice summer Saturday. Saturday was just that perfect, the most beautiful day. I went down to Coney Island, took a dip, played some really bad beach volleyball, bought a margarita off a guy on the beach, and I'm pretty sure it was just lemon lime Gatorade and tequila. But c'est la vie. C'est la summer. We're going to keep the summer feeling going tonight on WFUV with some Jungle off of the album Sunshine. Let's Ride the Wave.

0: Beastie Boys on FUV. I was actually just talking to Elise Ali. She saw Mike D down in Rockaway on Friday. Sounds like it was quite the party. I'm Sam Sumter in with you tonight. FUV and the Bowery presents Welcome She and Him to Town Hall for the Pump Up the Volumes tour on Tuesday, September 22nd. 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That's She and Him at Town Hall, September 22nd from the Bowery Presents and with support from FUV.
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1: Almost makes me want to buy a harmonica. The perfect end to that one. I'm Sam Sumter on 90.7 WFUV with some Devin Gilfillian up for you next. This song, he's just all about surrendering to your wants and desires. And if there's one thing I can get on board with, it is that. Black Dog Rabbit Hole on FUV.

0: 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I.
1: That's some hot chip on WFUV. I'm Sam Sumter, your host tonight. Hope you're having a really wonderful Tuesday, whatever it is you're up to. I always hear Tuesday, and it's like, you know, you hear Friday, and you think of Rebecca Black or The Cure. You think of Monday, you think of, I don't know, a sad cat on a mug. I hate Mondays. But Tuesday, it's like that Seinfeld episode. It's like Tuesday has no feel. Either way, I hope you're feeling good. I've got some Nirvana coming your way next.
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That cinematic feeling with Fontaine's DC. The track is Marianne off the upcoming album Dopamine Chamber, their fifth, dropping in October. A couple chances to see them live.

0: some blonde on blonde action as we not surf the radio waves tonight on 90.7 WFUV. I'm Sam Sumter, and FUV supports the Klein Memorial Auditorium in Bridgeport, Connecticut, and welcomes Molly Tuttle this Sunday, September 6th. Tickets and a complete calendar for the venue at klein.org. That is Molly Tuttle at the Klein Memorial Auditorium in Bridgeport, Connecticut, this Sunday, September 6th. I've got Julia Jacklin coming your way. In a sec.
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0: Now for that Julia Jacklin. One thing about it being September is we're only 25 days away, 24, I guess, from the release of her album, The Gem. Just honestly obsessed with the fact that she named this after a bar in Melbourne. Like, they're going to ride that wave for a while. I feel like at the very least, they'll like name a cocktail after her. Like the Julia Jacklin Mojito. So I will workshop it. In the meantime, get away from me. I think I'll love you soon.

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I'm Sam Sumter. Thanks for joining me for the evening. Vince Staples coming your way next. Before getting into the music, just a heads up, there's a Vince Staples show. There's two seasons worth of it on Netflix, just called literally The Vince Staples Show. So if you want to see him in kind of a different light, you know, a little comedic, a little acting action, you can check that out. In the meantime, from the new album Crybaby, this is Cotton on FUV.

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0: Fake plastic trees on FUVs. I'm Sam Sumter, just one V on 90.7. I've got the Mountain Goats up for you next. I feel like the type of songwriter that John Darnielle is. So many songs could be made into entire movies. Like this song, from the perspective of a fictional band who get the life-changing opportunity to tour with the band Candlebox. Like, there could be an entire 90 minutes, at least, made for TV movie about that. They're playing Carnegie Hall on December 10th and 11th in celebration of the album Days. This is Candlebox. 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
1: 3 years on the local circuit, played twice at the county fair. And the second time, Ben, our friend who worked the business, and said a guy from a label was there. There were two more like him at the next show, staring us down like hawks. And there was love in the air, and all the money was there, and we were going on tour with Candlebox.

0: Gibbs and Belle and Sebastian for you this evening on WFUV. I'm Sam Sumter. Gorilla's been around the block. And now you can see behind the scenes, get the untold story of that band, or maybe when it's told, but you're going to get it in more detail. 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That is House of Kong now through September 28th in Brooklyn, open 10 a.m. to 10 p.m. daily. 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I've got you two, Casey Musgraves, and more coming your way next.
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2: 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And thanks.

Getting kind of wine drunk, playing Daft Punk sounds like a pretty good Saturday night. I'm Sam Sumter. A lot of cocktail mentions this evening. I swear, it's a Tuesday. I'm just hanging out. I've got Ray LaMontagne up for you next. Just the sweetest love song. You are the best thing on WFUV.

0: Iceland Zone of Monsters and Men on 90.7 WFUV. I'm Sam Sumter with some spooky plans for UFUV. 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
0: Monrovia up for you next. After Noah Kahan wraps up all his touring this summer and fall, he's throwing a festival down in Cancun, Mexico, Riviera Cancun, and Monrovia playing that one alongside Haley Williams, Mount Joy, and more. That's going down in May. But first, you can get Monrovia at Brooklyn Steel, a little smaller commute for that one on September 15th. 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
1: This is WFUV. Thanks for being here, hanging out on your Tuesday evening with me. I'm Sam Sumter, and I got Weezer for you next. If you've ever wondered, like, what the members of Weezer listen to before they go out on stage, or maybe you're just wondering now in an interview with Interview, Rivers Cuomo says that he listens to nature sounds, birds and creeks and waterfalls, and then goes out on stage and plays songs like this. It's We Might As Well Be Strangers with Weezer and Wednesday on FUV.